0: That was good.
1: This is so good.
0: 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Mm-hmm.
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0: Or a new man.
1: We're not new men, but like a better man. A better you know man. What I mean? Hey.
0: Tengo la canción perfecta.
1: Show me. I'm all ears.

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1: I love it. Es que wow. Es la de mi abuelita, ya. Wow. One more time.